0: me, first of all, dopeness is what I like the most. Dopeness. People who want to make things as dope as possible.
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2: 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This DJ is so hot. 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

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And he said, yes. 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

song is saying, the song is saying, pray, oh, pray, pray, oh, pray. Because prayer is despair. How of us not spare? That old weapon of war, spare. That we used to fight with Satan. That's not what it is. There's a way your dialect knows how to express English. The apologies to English does not really express. The only thing that beats my language is tongues. CFN or CMML. Yes. UEC. CFN. CMML. They will know that song. Chaduwa Keo. Mena Chaduwa Keo.

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0: to the hope that your day or Sunday is going well. Hello, boys and girls. It is another beautiful Sunday with you, and you know what that means. 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Whatever, you got the message, right? Yes, it is that time of the day where we get to discover today's beautiful lesson. And yesterday, I'm alone, but don't worry. I'm also with you because you're also going to be a part of the show. Sit together, we are going to have something amazing. All I want you to do is stay tuned as we unpack the funniest, the sweetest, and the interactive segment we have just for you. 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
0: I am the most favorite host. 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You know, I'm always your radio pal. Always here to make sure you have fun, especially on the weekend. So let's go have fun together. And when we come back, of course, we'll be diving straight to our values corner, our learning zone, where we get to learn about today's topic. And today's topic is really comforting. Very comforting to me, to you, to each and every one of us. You do not want to miss out on this. So stay locked in. I'm

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The fruit of the Spirit is what? Love, peace, gentleness. But today we are not focused on that. Well, on that note, I want to say welcome to the Kaylee Scholar Show. If you're just joining us, this is 103.5 FM, Unico Radio International. And of course, one of your favorite voices on the weekend, Michelle Idorsit, is already sus to make sure you have an extra fun to your Sunday. I know it works. Monday is near, and of course school is already getting set to open again, and everyone's going to be busy. Yes,

seen or felt God's love in his or her life, the person should check where. The person should check where. Yes. So, it is important. Already 10 minutes past the hour of 1 o'clock, and let us dig deep into what God's love means. Love means caring about someone, treating them kindly, and wanting what is good for them. Now, if humans can have this kind of love, then you should know that God's love is even greater. God's love doesn't only end with children who are doing everything perfectly. No. So if you know you always do things correctly all the time, it doesn't mean that God loves you less or God loves you more. But he also extends the love to those children and adults who feel like, oh, they are not doing it right. They are failing at all times. No. The point I want to send home today is that God loves every child, every adult, every mommy and daddy listening to me right now. You, that person that is thinking that, oh God, the love of God, you've not experienced it, or maybe you're at the worst part of your life today. Well, I'm not here to preach, but I'm here to tell you, to share a story, to show how important God's love is to us. And also, it is normal to feel the way you feel. Every child feels low sometimes. Every adult feels low sometimes. But if we feel low, what do we need to get back up? We should always think of what God's love. Now, whether you are happy or you are sad, whether you are confident or you are afraid, whether you are doing well in school or you are struggling with something, you are still important to God. I want you to remember that you are never too small to be seen by God and never too far to be loved by him. The most important lesson I want you to keep very close to your heart is every child is important and loved by God. Every mommy, every daddy, every uncle, every auntie listening to me right now, I want you to reassure yourself that you are loved and you are important to God. Don't see yourself as worthless. Yes, I know sometimes our bad mistakes will always come haunting us and making us feel like the worst persons, but I want to reassure you that God's love surpasses all flaws. It surpasses every understanding, everything that we think that is about to bring us down. God's love surpasses them all. I hope you have taken that with you. And while you're still pondering on that, let's quickly head to our Adventures Corner, where we are going to learn how God showed his love, and also how you and I can also do what? Reflect on that love. Are you ready for some adventure? Captain, let us go. This time, we are traveling way back. But this time, we're going way back to Jesus' imagination, where he got to use an illustration to teach us how important God's love is to us. So today, our story is very important. It is a story about a little sheep that wandered away from the rest of the flock. And guess what? The shepherd did not say, okay, I still have a lot more sheep, you know, and I'm still going to do what I can manage with that one. The shepherd had lots of sheep and one went missing. Did he go looking for the sheep that was missing? Well, today our story is about the lost sheep. Jesus once told a story about a shepherd who had 100 sheep. Every day, the shepherd watched over them. He made sure they had food. He protected them. He led them to safe places, and he cared for every single one. One day, the shepherd counted his sheep, starting from 1, 2, 3, 4. He continued to count. He kept counting. Suddenly, he realized that something wasn't right. Something was missing.

99 sheep. One sheep was missing. What did the shepherd do? Would he have said, "Well, I still have 99. I guess I'll just forget about the one that is gone." Did he do that?

The shepherd did not. Instead, did you know what he did? The missing sheep was important to him as the rest of the 99. So, the shepherd made sure that he led the 99 sheep into a safe place and went searching for the one that was lost. He looked around the hills. He couldn't find it. He checked behind the rocks. He still could not find it. He searched through the bushes. He didn't find it. He started asking, "Where are you, little sheep?" There it was, stuck in one of the thickets of the bush. He suddenly heard a sound. Baa! Baa! He followed the voice and finally found the little sheep. There it was. The sheep was safe. The shepherd was so happy that he carried his sheep home on his shoulders. He celebrated because the sheep that was lost had been found. He celebrated. And now, Jesus told his story to teach us something very important. Although Jesus taught this story many years ago, but today we can still learn from the story. And what is that very important lesson Jesus was trying to teach us? God cares about every single person. So, just like the shepherd cared about the one lost sheep, God cares about you. Did you enjoy that story? Well, someone clap for me. Of course, let's quickly head out on a short break. And when we come back, yes, I will be doing what? We are going to be pondering over that very story and see what you and I can learn and see what we can continue to do, especially when we feel lost.

0: welcome to...
1: Yes, it will always bring us joy. Always make sure we are safe, just like the shepherd made that little sheep that was lost saved. Welcome back. If you just joined us, this is the Kiddies Corner Show with Michelle. And today we are talking about the lost sheep and how God's love was shown through this illustration, through the story Jesus used to teach people back then and also using to teach us now. And like I said, but when we come back, we are going to dwell on this story a little bit. Now, let's think about this. Imagine you were that little sheep. You wandered away and suddenly realized, oh no, where is everyone? How do you think the sheep would feel? Maybe scared? Maybe lonely? Maybe confused? Now imagine how happy the sheep would feel when the shepherd found it. That is a little picture of what God's love feels like. We feel lonely sometimes. We do. Sometimes the world, it looks as if the whole world is on our shoulder, is on our head. What do we do? Now paint this little picture. When we feel lonely, remember, God is there. When we feel afraid, also remember, God is there. When we make mistakes, we can always turn back to God. When we feel like nobody notices us, remember, God sees you. God knows you. God loves you. Always remember that. And today's story is not just for the children alone. It is also for the adults, because we all need God's love. We have all felt God's love in one way or the other. Today, let the story of the lost sheep remind you of how important you are to God. Like I said, when you are afraid, remember God is there. When you feel lonely, also remember that God is there. When you make a mistake, and you feel that, oh, you've done something really terrible, always remember that you can turn to God. You can go back to Him. And just like the shepherd went about searching for that one sheep, even when he had a 99, God is always going to treat you like that lost sheep. He will care for you. And also notice what the shepherd did when he found his lost sheep. He placed it on his neck. So the sheep was able to feel right, welcome, and feel very important. The sheep knew that he was loved. So always remember that God loves you no matter the situation. But you should also know that if you have done a very terrible thing, if you made a very serious mistake, when you repent genuinely, just know that what? God is there and He will always take you back. Now let's see some lessons we can learn for today, and I would love you all to listen carefully. I also want you to know that you matter. No matter the circumstances life is dishing out to you on a daily basis, remember, dear children, dear parents, dear listeners, you matter. You don't have to be the smartest child in your class to matter. You don't also have to win every competition to matter. You don't always have to be in the most favorite place in your workplace to matter. Wherever they push you go, wherever you are, just remember that you matter. You don't have to be the most popular child to do what to matter. You may be fighting a lot of battles that people do not know. Just remember that you matter. You don't have to be perfect to be loved by God. You are important because God created you and He loves you. He loves me. He loves you. He loves your mommy. He loves your dad. He loves everyone, even the children. So always remember that you matter. Well, something else I also want you to put at the back of your mind. In fact, write it down if you must. Because of God's love for us, we should show love to other people too. Yes. If you see a classmate sitting alone, you can quickly say a hello. You know, be friends with that person. Except you try your best and the person refuses to budge or refuses to oblige, then you did your best. If you also see someone who is sad, do well to encourage them. If you see someone who made a mistake, do not laugh at them. Encourage them. Many people will laugh and start calling people names. No, don't do that. Rather, look up to them, because at that point they'll be at their lowest. They will feel embarrassed. But when you turn around and see that there is somebody who did not just laugh at them, you give that person an additional strength to face those thousands of people laughing. So do not laugh at them. Be there to support them. If someone needs your help, please do well to lend a helping hand, no matter how little. We can become little examples of God's love wherever we go. And now let's quickly look at our word of the day. But first, let's quickly head on a music break. When we come back, we are going to focus on our word of the day and see where it takes us. And when we do that, we will also look at our challenge, which is the next segment. So do not go anywhere. Do not touch that dial. It's still the Kiddies Corner Show with Michelle. And today we are talking about the lordship. We are also trying to see how God's love was reflected in Jesus' example of the lost sheep.

0: day, please?
1: Yes, our shepherd Jesus always does what brings his home. Yes, today we are talking about the lost sheep. How Jesus Christ used the illustration of the lost sheep to teach us about God's love. And today we are being focused on God's love and ways we can also show God's love to people. So if you just joined us, well, welcome on board, because already 31 minutes past the hour of 1 o'clock. And today, right now, we're talking about God's love. We also use the story of the lost sheep to see how important each and every one of us is to God. We don't need to be the most sophisticated people, the richest man on earth, before we become what's important to God. We do not have to do that. We don't need to be the smartest kids in the building. We are still important to God, no matter the circumstances life dishes out to us every single day. I also promise that when we come back, we'll be heading straight to our word of the day. And today's word is valuable. You heard it right. Valuable. When something is of value. And it means something that is very precious and important. So when somebody says you are valuable, you should know that you are precious and important to God. So, every child, every adult, and every listener listening to me right now, know that you are worth valuable and you deserve love and care. So, can you use the word valuable in your own sentence? Do well to do what? When you put it in your sentence, write it out and put it in your room or put it somewhere near to you, so that you can always do what? Look at it and see how valuable you are to God. Let it be a reminder that God loves you. Let it be a reminder that you, as a little sheep of God, no matter, even if you go astray, God will always leave the 99 righteous ones and do what? Always come looking for you. That is how important, that is how valuable, that is how precious you are. So don't forget, our word of the day is valuable, and it means very important or precious. So always know that you are important or you are precious, that you deserve love and you deserve care. Now, also, I said we'll be going to our next segment, which is our kindness challenge. I said one way we can do what? Let people know that we have actually experienced God's love is when we show someone God's love. And how can we do this? Now, before next Sunday, yes, before I come on this seat again next Sunday, I want you to find one person you can show kindness to. And what is that thing you can help somebody to do? Or what is that thing you think you can do for that person? You could help someone. What can you do for that person? Sometimes when people hear the word help, what quickly goes to their mind is money. Not all help is financial. Not all help is monetary. You can help someone. Maybe someone is lost and needs an address. You can help them redirect them. You can help them say, oh, I think you're lost or you missed your way. Okay, this is the right address. Fine, I know the ones that need monetary help can come to you. But if you do not have, my dear, it is okay. At least the most important thing is you give a listening ear. So, you can show God's love to someone by giving someone a genuine compliment. Oh, someone looked good. Oh, this your outfit is amazing. Oh, this your outfit is beautiful. Oh, this your outfit is top notch. Oh, you look so good. Oh, your perfume smells nice. Oh, you ironed your uniform so well. Ah, you got a new hairstyle. Ah, you rock it better. Yes. Give someone genuine compliments. You can also help a classmate with schoolwork. If you see a classmate that is maybe the person is smart, but maybe the person don't understand what the teacher said, you can actually go and say, okay, I saw you struggling. Is it okay if I help you with this? Or is it okay if I discuss this with you? Yes. These are ways to show that we ourselves have benefited from God's love. You can also help your parents at home. Children, can you hear me? Help your parents at home. It shows that what you are showing them, that you have experienced God's love. And anybody that God loves also wants that child to do what? Love is our parent. So always remember to help your parent at home. Pray for someone who needs encouragement. Many people are sick, many are in the hospital, many are going through life worst cases, but yet they still need that encouragement. You might not see them face to face, but you can put them in your prayers. Pray for someone who needs it. Oh Lord, please, the people in the hospital, care for them. The people who don't have place to live, who do not have food to eat, you can always put them in your prayers. Remember, small act of love can make a big difference. A small act of love can make a big difference. So, when you go off the show today, what is that one thing that will stay with you? Of all the things I've said, today's topic is on God's love, and we had to use the story of the lost sheep to emphasize, to show you God's love. So, when you go off today, as you're thinking, I told you to just put yourself in the position of the little sheep. Whether it was scared, oh, was it bothered? It had to ask, oh, where is everyone? Oh, why this? Oh, what is this? Oh, what is that? The little sheep was scared. Yes. The little sheep was lonely. It could have been confused. Now, imagine how the little sheep felt when its owner, when the shepherd found it. That is how I want you to feel when you're down with some burdens of life, when you're struggling, and then somehow you find hope, you find peace. That is how the little sheep felt when it was found. So always remember, I will say it again, always remember. Now when you feel lonely, always remember there is God, that God is there with you. When you feel afraid, remember that God is there with you. When you make mistakes, you can always go back to God. You can always tell him how you feel. You can talk to him in prayer. And when you feel like nobody is noticing you, always remember that God sees you, God knows you, and God loves you. And I really hope that our lesson today actually touches your heart and also help you see yourself as a valuable person, someone who is important and someone who is precious. And also, as you go about this new week, also remember to show someone God's love by helping them, by giving them genuine compliment, by helping a classmate with some schoolwork, by encouraging a friend, by helping our parents, and by praying for someone who needs encouragement. Know that small acts of love can make a big difference.

Hey, it's 1:40 on the DOT, and we are still tuned in to the Kenneth's Corner Show. What is one lesson you have learned from today's show? Be a part of the show, of course. Share with me what you would love to, you know, do for others this week, because I've told you what to do, that to show that you have actually benefited from God's love. So show someone God's love this week. What is that thing you would love to do? What is that thing you have learned from today's story and on today's show about God's love? Do well to be a part of the show. Call us on the number 08094444058. I'll take it again, 08094444058. Be here with me, talk to me, let's talk together, let's share experiences, what today's lesson has done in your life. Today's lesson actually was from a personal space, so I said no, I have to bring the story so that everybody can do what can learn. Personally, I have seen God's love in many millions of ways, and if I want to narrate it, my dear, an hour would not even be enough to be able to do or to tell that story. So yes, because of the good things of life, because of how God has shown me his love, I said no, let me show God's love today by telling my listeners this wonderful story, so that anyone who is feeling down in some type of way, emotionally, physically, health wise the person will be able to have courage to know that God loves him or her, whether as a child, as an adult. God's love is over us. There's this song that says God's love is banner over us is love. So whenever you see a banner somewhere, always remember that God's love for us is like a banner. Okay? He has not forgotten us. No matter the challenges we are all going through, he has not done what? Forgotten about us. Let's quickly hear the music. And when I come back, yes, we'll be ending straight to our Bible quiz, just to see what you have learned or see how far you were listening. And after the Bible quiz, yes, we will be calling it a day. But for now, let's hit the music and do not go anywhere. Do not touch that, because it's still the Kenneth's Corner Show with yours truly, Michelle.

Yes, the fruit of the Spirit is what is love. Always remember that God's love is banner over us is love. Welcome back, guys. Esther, the King's Cover Show with Michelle.

see me dancing to that song, and I hope you're also dancing. Always remember, no problem is permanent, no condition is permanent. And you've just joined us today, we were talking about God's love.

So today we're talking about God's love and how he has shown that love to you, to me, and to everyone else. It's already 48 minutes past the hour of one. And I said when we come back, we'll be heading straight to our Bible quiz just to see how well you have been listening. And so if you are home and you're listening to me, just put an answer to this question, okay? Put an answer to this question. Let's see how well you have been listening. How many sheep did the shepherd have? Well, you know the answer to that riddle already, or the quiz. So if your answer is 100, make sure to know that you just did a good job. Correct answer is 100. He had 100 sheep. And when one got missing, it became 99. And he did not say, oh no, okay, let me just make do with this one. That one has gone. Well, next time you go learn to see that one, please, no. So we should always learn, parents too, always learn to correct your children in God's love. When they make mistakes or they go astray, just like the little sheep that went astray, do not scold them. If you notice, the shepherd did not scold the sheep and be like, why did you leave the others and go away? He carried it on his shoulder. So that shows what? It shows love. It shows what? Peace. So when children see that kind of environment, they'll be very, very happy. Even as adults too, we should learn to do what? Always learn to show God's love to our younger ones. Next question is, how many sheep became lost? How many sheep did the shepherd lost? Yes, we know the answer to that. So if you added one to the missing, to the answer, correct. He missed one out of the 100. And the next question is, did the shepherd search for the sheep? Did he do that? If you said yes, then well done. Because the answer to that question is yes. He actually went in search of the one sheep that was missing. Now, the final question is, what does the story teach you? What does today's story teach you? Me, I have my own lesson. But what does it teach you? Remember that every person is valuable, is important, or precious to God, and they are also loved by God. So if that is the same answer you have, well done. Always remember that we are loved by God, no matter the circumstances, no matter the situation, God loves you. Just like the shepherd loved his sheep, and he went ahead to search for that. Jesus and his Father loves us so much, so we should always have that in mind, no matter what circumstances we might find ourselves. Don't forget that God's love for us is like a banner. Always remember, whenever you're facing the worst situation of life, remember that God's love for you is like a banner. It would always cover you. His banner over us is love. And this is where I will say, my darlings, thank you so much for being part of today's show. This is where we come to the end of today's beautiful Sunday edition of the Kiddies Corner Show with Michelle. What did you learn? What would you like to go home with? What is that thing I would love to leave with you? Well, today we have learned an important lesson from the story of the lost sheep. That every child, every adult, and every listener listening to me right now, you are important and loved by God. So whenever you feel like nobody notices you, whenever you feel like the world is so heavy and it is on your shoulders alone, remember the shepherd who went looking for one lost sheep. You are not just one among many. I want you to remember that you matter. The shepherd would have said, I have 99. The other sheep means nothing to me. But he went ahead to look for that sheep. The reason, because that sheep mattered. It was not just one amongst many. It was a sheep that was important. That is the same way God's love is for us. God loves us. He shows us that we are important. Even though when we think that we do not have what it takes, but we matter to God.
And because God loves you, remember to spread that love wherever you go. Remember to show people love. Be kind. Be helpful. Be encouraging. And make someone smile this week. My name is Michelle Edoaset, and this has been the Katie's Corner Show with Michelle, where every child has a voice and every lesson helps us grow. Thank you for joining me today. I hope to share another wonderful Bible story with you next week. Until next time, keep learning, keep growing, and keep loving and keep shining. Like I always love to end the show, always with this song. I will say it, this little light of mine, I'm going to let it shine. This little light of mine, I would let it shine, and let it shine.

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0: I got one question. Aren't you fitting all that

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2: What's good, Calabar? What? 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Hope you're having a great Sunday evening, because I was having a great day, and of course I'm even about to have an even more greater time right here on the show. My name is Ike Arim. You can also call me Ike with the tea, because I am always here to spill some tea with you. But today we're not gonna be spilling tea. We're gonna be counting down right here on the Weekend Vibe Show, only on 103.5 FM, Unicorn Radio International, the station that always stays committed to bringing you the best of education, information, and of course entertainment. 360, we love to call it Edu Infotainment. And yeah, right here on the show with me is my favorite baby, I don't want to be selfish. Our favorite baby girl, Ida, right here in the building. How are you doing, Ida?
3: Oh, I'm good. I'm great. Fine. I don't know how else to explain how I feel, but I'm just fine. I'm not bad and I'm not so good, but I'm just in between. Yeah. But I feel like the weather has contributed to it, honestly. Because I'm cold, I'm demotivated, and it's Sunday. You know that Sundays are very chill days. Yes. Nothing really goes on Sunday, so I'm just indifferent about everything generally.
2: Yeah, I totally get you. I catch your drift. Anyways, yeah, same here. We're having a great time. You've heard from Ida, and yeah, right here, we'll try as much as possible to make sure that you have a great time right here on the show. So do not go anywhere. Draw your radio sets closer, because we're about to count down on the Billboard Hot 100 Top 5. You know how we love to do it, counting from number 5 all the way up to number 1, playing all the, you know, the trending music or the biggest music of the week right here on the show. So do not go anywhere. Coming in at number 5 this week is a song that fell down. Did I just say that? Is that actually, what's the word now?
3: Came down the street. Came down.
2: There's a word I'm looking for, but for lack of better words, it actually fell. It fell down the chart. I feel like, yeah, that's the word combination I was looking for. It fell down the chart, but now it has come back and it has made a rebound into the top 5 right here. I'm talking about Jenny and Tame Impala with Dracula, coming in at number 5. Do not go anywhere. We'll be back and we're still counting down right here on the show.

0: Give it up for Tame Impala and Jenny with Dracula at number 5 this week. A very amazing track. I mean, this track is a track that if you slowly and steadily grow on you, that you will not even imagine it will.
1: For me, it didn't have to grow on me, honestly, because the first time I heard it, I really liked it. It sounded very catchy, so yeah.
0: Yeah. I mean, anything K-pop, right? Anything K-pop is always something catchy that you want to move your body.
1: It's not really giving
0: like
1: K-pop,
0: traditional K-pop, you know. So that's what actually makes it stand out and super unique. It's not really giving that really boom boom, like, you know, the really really aggressive EDM feel to K-pop. It's not really giving that, and it's just a chill music. Anyways, that was them at number 5 once again. Coming in at number 4 this week is Ariana Grande with I Hate That I Made You Love Me.

Give it up for Ariana Grande with Hey That I Made You Love Me at number 4 this week on the Billboard Hot 100 top 5 right there. Anyways, we're still going up and we are doing that slowly and steadily. Let's go to the number 3rd song on the charts this week. It is no other song than this really amazing country run by this really amazing country artist, and you know who I'm talking about already.

Give it up for Morgan Wallen with this really amazing track, Been By Noun, at number 3 this week. Anyways, slowly and steadily we're going up the charts. Now let's check out the second song on the Billboard Hot 100 this week, and it's no other person than Stella Lefty with Bustin' coming right through. Let's check it out.

0: give it up for Stella Lefty with Boston at number two this week. A very amazing one. And give it up for her. I mean, the underdog.
1: Mm-hmm.
0: She has spent a whole lot of a massive 24 weeks on the charts. And most of this week has been at number two right there. And I just feel like if she's in Texas, she actually do the littlest thing asleep. Boston might like go number one.
1: Oh yeah, true. True, because Choosing Texas, Boston has been on the chart, like, I mean, like from 1 to 10 or 6 to 10.
0: Yeah,
1: but
0: yeah.
1: It has not really come up, but now it has bounced up to number 2.
0: Exactly.
1: Meaning that it is doing very well.
0: Yeah, it's doing very well.
1: Choosing Texas just make me like this.
0: That is how you get to know that people are really listening to a song, right?
1: Yeah.
0: Because it is not the how would I even put it, it is not the mass listening and mass following that you drop to the, everybody goes to Spotify and listens to it and buys it on iTunes and Apple Music, and then it skyrockets atop the charts, and once they are done with it that first week,
1: That's the end, and then it falls again.
0: But the one that, you know, it goes from, let's say, number 30 to 25 to 20 to
1: 19. Yeah, and then comes
0: and then comes into the top 10 and then keeps rising up until 2. That was literally what Boston did on the chart. Anyways, give it up for Stella Lefty again. It is not easy. Now we're still moving on. The biggest song in the world right now, the biggest song in the United States of America right now is Choosing Texas by the one, the only Ella Langley. This song, a very iconic song, has spent 48 weeks on the chart and 23 weeks at number one. Yes, and it has broken a whole lot of records, but we'll delve right into that when we're back from checking this one out. Blaine.

0: give it up for Ella Langley with Be High, atop the charts this week right there on the Billboard Hot 100. Yeah, it is still the Weekend Vibe Show. I, of course, we're counting down the biggest music of the week right here from your favorite artists. But we're done with the Billboard charts. Before we go, let us give you notable mentions. That is from number 10 to number 6. And, of course, the one we played for you at number 5 to number 1. So, at number 10 is still Ella Langley with Be High at number 10. This particular song has charted 31 weeks on the chart, and it actually picked at number 2. Mm-hmm. And at number 9, Olivia Dean Man, I Need, weeks on chart, 56 weeks on the chart, picked at number 2. Last week it was at number 8, and this week it dropped to number 9. And at number 8 is Olivia Dean, again with So Easy to Fall in Love. This particular song has spent 51 weeks on the chart. It picked at number 5. Last week it was at number 7, and this week it fell to number 8. And at number 7 is Karol G with Jude Lyne and Rusowski, Baby Wow. This one picked at number 7 this week. Last week it was at number 10, and it has gone 3 spots up to number 7 this week. It has spent 6 weeks on the charts right there. And at number 6 is Taylor Swift, I Knew It, I Knew You. And it recently picked at number 1, last week at number 3, and this week at number 6. It has spent 15 weeks on the chart. And going into the top 5, the ones we played for you right here on the show. At number 5, Dracula by Tame Impala and Jenny. It has spent 51 weeks on the chart and picked at number 5. Last week it was at number 6, and this week it actually went one spot up to number 5. And at number 4 is Ariana Grande, Hate That I Made You Love Me. This amazing song has spent 16 weeks on the chart, recently picked at number 1, and last week it was at number 5, and this week it has gone one spot up to number 4. And at number 3 is Morgan Wallen, Been By Now. Yeah, last week it was at number 2. It was at number 4, rather, and this week it has actually gone one spot up to number 3, right? It has spent 8 weeks in the top 10. And at number 2 is Stella Lefty. Last week it was at number 2, and this week it is staying stable, still at number 2. It has spent 24 weeks on the chart. And of course, the biggest song in the U.S., Ella Langley, Choosing Texas. It has spent 48 weeks on the chart, and it has, in these 48 weeks on the chart, 23 of the weeks were at number 1. And then, yes, 23 of the weeks were at number 1 right there. So give it up for all these really amazing artists, because I mean, it takes a village to have your songs chart right there. But right about now, we're bringing it back home, and this is going to be the countdown on the turntable chart, which of course Ida will actually, you know, be getting into with us.
1: I am honored to, you know, bring us back home to our country.
0: Yeah.
1: Because anywhere you go, you come back home no matter what.
0: You don't have any choice, you just have to.
1: Yeah, people. And yeah, like I said, I'm going to be bringing you guys back home. And this one is the turntable chart. And the chart is quite interesting this week because we have 2 new entries on the top 5.
0: Tell me about
1: it. We have 2 new entries, people.
0: Exactly. Tell me about it. I'm so excited for the person sitting atop the chart this week, because I'm just like, you're finally getting your flowers, and it is just so...
1: Yeah, I'm proud of him, actually. But you guys, I'm sure you guys don't know what we're talking about. Stay tuned. Stick around, and you know. All right, now let's get straight into the charts. And this one is at number 5, Shea Wise with GTA, which has come... How many spots down? Because it was number 2 last week. But anyways, it's currently at number 5 now. Let's get straight into it. Shea Vibes, GTA.

0: by Shea Wise right at number 5. And this one has spent 7 weeks on the chart, and it's, you know, it's actually doing well, actually.
1: Yeah.
0: Now let's move on to the number 4 song. See, this, the from number 3 to number 5, all of a sudden just dropped down, you know, to just make way for the new people on the chart. Now let's move on to the number 4 song, and this one is Blackbones with Big Performer.

0: the performer by Barack Burns. This is one song that the minute I heard it, I was in love. Mm. Because it's such a feel-good song, you know, you move your body at the same time. You can always just sit down and just nod your head to the beat because it's such a really, really, really, really nice song.
1: I know, right?
0: The performer right there by Barack Burns at number 4. It has spent just 3 weeks on the chart and it's actually doing very, very well. All right. Now let's move on to the number 3 song. And this one is... It has been number one for so many weeks ever since for like 2 weeks after Davido dropped his Oriade album. And this one is Before by Davido, Mayokun and Fola.

0: before right there, my Davido Miracle and Fallout off of his Oriade album right at number 3. This song has spent 7 weeks on the chart. And one thing I love about this song, see, one thing is that I'm always so excited when I hear Miracle on his song because I don't know, but somehow I miss him so much, like his DMW era. But he's still doing it, and I'm so happy for him, honestly. But yeah, that song before is such a good one. Now to our number 2 song, which is the one of the new entries on the chart. I'm sure you guys will be expecting this one because I've been hearing it has been trending recently and all. And this one is Rema with Oh No. Well, let's get to it, guys.
1: Let's check it out.

0: right, guys, that was Oh No by Rema, Sitting Pretty at number two. It's a new entry, so it's still marinating at the number two spot, all right? And it just spent just 1 week on the chart, and it looks promising, actually. So before we get into number one, so you guys know how we do it here, we have a third segment where we like to call Movie Review.
1: We have movie reviews for you right here on the show. But anyway, before that, I feel like we are going to... Do we give them honorable mentions, like...
0: Let's do that after the
1: after the movie. Okay, so you just gotta stick around.
0: All right, guys. So yesterday, you know, I recommended some movies for you guys. Oh, do I really have any more that I want to recommend for you guys? Not really, but yeah. I recommended Ice Cream Man, but there's this YouTube movie, guys. There's this YouTube movie that I watched yesterday, and I don't know. You see, when it comes to YouTube, yeah, we all know, oh, money, bully, and everything. But I realized that Bolaji Ogunmola is actually doing very good with her movies. Mm. I really love her movies because I don't know. It's more in depth. It's very much more intentional. That's what I'm going to say about her movies. She puts a lot of effort. She puts a lot of work. I won't say that others do not, but Bolaji Ogunmola, you guys should actually look out for her. She's doing wonders with this movie thing on YouTube. Yeah, you guys know that. Me, I don't really watch YouTube movies, but for me to be telling you about this one, just know that it is very good.
1: Okay.
0: It is actually very good. This one, she calls it Between Silence and Truth. Starring Daniel Etimefiong, Bisola, and of course Tope Olowoniyo. Bisola,
1: I feel like this is Bisola's debut.
0: I feel like that's exactly why I said, because I've not seen Bisola in any YouTube movie before except this one. So if it's like,
1: and they are friends.
0: Yeah, they are friends. And I feel like, okay, the husband is getting real. So
1: she
0: all have to hop on the bandwagon, right?
1: Yes, I guess.
0: Yeah, so that's one. Okay, yesterday I recommended Evil Dead Rise. I recommended Ice Cream Man and The Housemaid 2. If you've not seen part one, like I said, go and watch it. But next week we'll be talking about The Ice Cream Man.
1: Also, season 13 of American Horror Stories out.
0: Mm-hmm.
1: Yeah, you can check it out. Of course, from 1 to 13, I know that's a whole
0: please.
1: But I feel like, what's the film company again? Hulu, yes. Yeah. I feel like Hulu dropped some episodes that you can actually go back and watch that will make you understand season 13 that is out. Okay, so instead of you, as opposed to you going back to start binge watching from season 1 to up until season 12, no. So Hulu, they want you to do that. So they put out some episodes that they actually wanted... you know, they want you to go and check out so that you can follow up with the storyline.
0: Mm-hmm.
1: Yes.
0: I also want to say, recently I saw this, I think it's actually old, but I just saw it recently, that Mattel, that's the company that produces the Barbie dolls, they recently dropped all of the Barbie movies, like the old ones that we used to watch those days. They recently dropped all of their Barbie movies on Mattel's official YouTube page or channel. So you can go there and actually watch all those old
1: Barbie. I was there, but I didn't see anything.
0: Oh, really?
1: Is it
0: Mattel's official channel.
1: Barbie.
0: Not Barbie.
1: Okay,
0: Mattel.
1: Because I feel like it was Barbie Arrange, and I read it was still the same old short clip.
0: Okay. So
1: I feel like...
0: You can revisit your childhood.
1: Yes. Totally. Right there.
0: Mm-hmm.
1: That, I feel like that's something.
0: Yeah. So anyways, those are the movies. Remember, we are going to talk about them next week, all right? Just like we did yesterday. I hope you guys will enjoy the movies, especially when we talked about yesterday. But okay. Anyways, guys, let's get back to the chart.
1: Before we get back into the chart, okay. Let me just give you guys the episodes you can go check out if you want to watch American Horror Story season 13, so that it will make you better understand the storyline and all of that. So instead of going to watch from season 1 to season 12, you can just check out this episode. So the first one, you can bring out your notepad and just write it out. So the first one you should, these are the essential episodes for you to watch, okay? So Murder House season 1.
0: Mm-hmm.
1: Right, check out episode one, that is pilot, episode 9, Spooky Little Girl, episode 12, After Birth. Yes,
0: mm-hmm.
1: Then you now go to season 3 and check out season 3, episode 1. I can't say the name of the episode, but season 3 episode 1, season 3 episode 12, Go to Hell, and season 3 episode 13, The Seven Wonders.
0: Mm.
1: And also go ahead to season 4 and check out season 4 episode 3, Freak Show, and season 4 episode 4, right? And then, yeah, it will actually make you understand that. And also go to Hotel season 5. And check out season 5, episode 4, Devil's Night. Okay? And then go to season 8, Apocalypse. And check out season 8, the whole of season 8 right there. So if you check all of these ones out, then you are ready and well equipped
0: for season 13
1: right there.
0: Anyways, guys, that's all that we have for movie review. And again, we'll be talking about the movies that we've recommended next week. Now let's get back to the chart. And let me give you a notable mention that the song from number 10 up onto number 6 on the turntable chart. And at number 10, we have Forgiveness by Asha K. At number 9, we have Attention by Farah. At number 8, we have Tea by Rema. At number 7, we have Heaven Baby by Arista and Zane. And just so you know, they are working on the music video, so let's wait, trying to see.
1: That's very true, totally true.
0: I can't wait to see it. Like,
1: actually, I feel like it is not going to be anything over the top because of the vibe of the music.
0: Yeah.
1: So it's just going to be something, you know, two of them will just be all up on each other.
0: Yeah.
1: To fit into the vibe of the song. So I'm not really expecting
0: so much
1: from the snippet I've seen online. I'm not really expecting anything over the top, yeah. Like who is that girl or that kind of level of attitude.
0: Mm-hmm. Now, funny enough, the dress she even wore in the video, she was all covered.
1: Yeah, so I'm not really expecting anything much. Yeah. I just know that it's just going to be a backdrop, maybe black and white video, or just video that wouldn't have distracting colors, and you just see them doing all this depressing thing.
0: So depressing,
1: yeah,
0: but, oh gosh.
1: Yeah, it is okay. It's fine.
0: Anyway,
1: any which way we are going to watch it.
0: Exactly, definitely. Anyways, number 7, Heaven Baby by Arista and Zane. And then at number 6, we have Gratitude by Asha K, and it's looking like it is gradually coming back to the top. And at number 5, the song we just played for you today on the show, at number 5 we have GTA by Shea Vibes. At number 4 we have Big Performer by Black Bones. At number 3 we have Before by Davido, Mayoko and Fola. And at number 2 we had Oh No by Emma. I don't know why I keep saying it like that. Oh No by Emma at number 2. And now finally at number 1, drum roll guys, this one is It's Over by Fela Belashmoda and Zlatan.
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0: Bye guys.

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